Elliot Dallas, and I don't know who else. And there'll be others, I suppose.

from Monday to Sunday, you continue listen to the latest information about Kutai Timur and other information about music.

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See you at the bar, you was hardly talking. That's when I knew that your heart was scarring. Friends to lovers need a part to star in. Like, wait, babe, let me.

0: stay tune terus di RPD Kutim FM. Bersama kita cerdas. RPD Kutim FM.
1: You're listening. 99.4 FM. RPD Kutim. From Monday to Sunday, you continue listen to the latest information about Kutai Timur and other information about music.